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7: 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Hello.
8: Well, I'll tell you what, I'm getting the most ticket requests from people for Noah Kahan. Every other day, somebody asking about Noah Kahan. This guy is a superstar, selling out everywhere. I mean, of course, broke through on TikTok and Spotify, streaming everywhere you see Noah Kahan. This song, Orbiter, is actually about how someone might feel like an alien outside their home, but can't escape the appeal of chasing that new dream. I can tell you, working in radio, I can relate to that. 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Noah Kahan, Orbiter, is your Badass Breakthrough.
7: From the album The Great Divide, which is incredible. 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
8: Yeah, I'll tell you what, he's going to have a long career. 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
7: Play it right now. Somebody I've always wanted to see live. Hey, can you get me tickets?
8: 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Join the line.
7: All right. 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Jay Steele back with you next week.
8: All right, Mason. Talk soon.
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9: Oh my God. Hello, Mason. Hey. My friend Isabella wanted to ask for a song, but she couldn't. So could you please play Uptown Funk?
8: Yeah, one of the biggest songs of all time. Who's this?
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8: What's going on tonight?
9: Oh my God, I don't know. I just hung out with my friend. She assaulted me with bracelet beads.
8: She assaulted you with bracelet beads?
9: Don't, she's weird.
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8: 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Licked and assaulted. Sounds like a typical night in the clubs.
9: You know it, yeah.
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We mean Sabrina. We mean the very best hits for Jonesboro and the NEA. 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

0: Everybody has one. That thing they look at and quietly tell themselves, one day I'll own one. One day I'll take the doors off. One day I'll drive someplace with no destination. 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

0: Everybody has one. That thing they look at and quietly tell themselves, one day I'll own one. One day I'll take the doors off. One day I'll drive someplace with no destination. 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

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The one that climbs the hill, crosses the creek, or disappears into the trees. That's freedom. 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

Everybody has one. That thing they look at and quietly tell themselves, one day I'll own one. One day I'll take the doors off. One day I'll drive someplace with no destination. Funny thing.

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The one that climbs the hill, crosses the creek, or disappears into the trees. That's freedom. 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

When we say Jonesboro's best hits, we mean Taylor. We mean Sabrina. We mean the very best hits for Jonesboro and the NEA. 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

0: Everybody has one. 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
4: Good morning. A Jonesboro man is facing felony burglary charges after police say he broke into a woman's home through a back window while she was at work. He stole some cash, then he texted her to say he'd been inside her home, and then he warned her not to call the police. Larry Hunter, who claimed he was searching for someone who owed him money, is being held on a $100,000 bond. In other news, another Jonesboro man is facing multiple felony charges after police say he rammed his partner's vehicle with a child inside, and then during his arrest, he yelled, "Just shoot me!" at officers. He also used a baby as a shield while they tried to detain him at gunpoint. Jeremiah Jones, who allegedly started this violent confrontation out of jealousy, is being held on a $150,000 bond after what police described as a, quote, wanton disregard for multiple children's safety. Your KH Storm Team forecast, hot again, upper 90s, heat index over 100. You know the drill. Have a good Thursday. I'm Brett Hall with the Jonesboro Media Group.
5: Good morning. Looking at another extremely hot day for us here across Region 8. High temperatures easily getting into the upper 90s and a lot of places going to 100 degrees this afternoon. We'll have humid conditions continuing overnight, and we'll watch for overnight lows only going down into the upper 70s and low 80s heading out the door on Friday morning. And yeah, we'll do it again as we head towards the day on Friday with high temperatures once again climbing the triple digit mark into the low 100s. So a hot, humid day Friday, and it only gets worse heading into the weekend. Humidity will drop slightly, but actual temperatures go as high as 103, if not 104 degrees as we get towards the day on Sunday. This is KH Storm Team meteorologist Micah Stevens on Mix 106.3.
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It's the TJ Show, and isn't it always fun when someone's doing yard work, they see something poking out of the ground, and it's not what they expect. We're going to get to this in a few moments. It's coming up in the news on the TJ Show.

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2: Good morning. The push for a second Jonesboro police station moved forward this week as a city council committee voted to send the proposal to the full council for a final decision. The plan calls for purchasing the former shelter insurance building on Highland Drive, $2.7 million, and an additional $250,000 budgeted for renovations. 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

places going to 100 degrees this afternoon. We'll have humid conditions continuing overnight, and we'll watch for overnight lows only going down into the upper 70s and low 80s heading out the door on Friday morning. And yeah, we'll do it again as we head towards the day on Friday with high temperatures once again climbing the triple digit mark into the low 100s. So a hot, humid day Friday, and it only gets worse heading into the weekend. Humidity will drop slightly, but actual temperatures go as high as 103, if not 104 degrees as we get towards the day on Sunday. This is Kate, Storm Team Meteorologist Micah Stevens on Mix 106.3.

It's the TJ Show, and standing by, Jacob from PETA. You know, they put out a message. They seem to be upset with tinned fish eaters. I happen to be one. We need to address this elephant in the room. We're going to get to it a few moments away on the TJ Show.

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3: Good morning. A Jonesboro man is facing felony burglary charges after police say he broke into a woman's home through a back window while she was at work. He stole some cash, then he texted her to say he'd been inside her home, and then he warned her not to call the police. Larry Hunter, who claimed he was searching for someone who owed him money, is being held on a $100,000 bond. In other news, another Jonesboro man is facing multiple felony charges after police say he rammed his partner's vehicle with a child inside, and then during his arrest, he yelled, "Just shoot me!" at officers. He also used a baby as a shield while they tried to detain him at gunpoint. Jeremiah Jones, who allegedly started this violent confrontation out of jealousy, is being held on a $150,000 bond after what police described as a, quote, wanton disregard for multiple children's safety. Your KH Storm Team forecast, hot again, upper 90s, heat index over 100, you know the drill. Have a good Thursday. I'm Brett Hall with the Jonesboro Media Group.
4: Good morning. Looking at another extremely hot day for us here across Region 8. High temperatures easily getting into the upper 90s and a lot of places going to 100 degrees this afternoon. We'll have humid conditions continuing overnight, and we'll watch for overnight lows only going down into the upper 70s and low 80s heading out the door on Friday morning. And yeah, we'll do it again as we head towards the day on Friday with high temperatures once again climbing the triple digit mark into the low 100s. So a hot, humid day Friday, and it only gets worse heading into the weekend. Humidity will drop slightly, but actual temperatures go as high as 103, if not 104 degrees as we get towards the day on Sunday. This is KH Storm Team meteorologist Micah Stevens on Mix 106.3.
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1: This is the TJ Show. Yeah, I was wondering who's going to win that lottery. Past $1 billion. Was it you, J-Bo?
2: If I tell you, then I have to, like, give you some. Well, actually, I wouldn't mind giving you some. I have to, like, hide from people, so I can't tell you.
1: Yeah, have you ever played the lottery? And I know you don't generally play, and I don't either. But there have been times where these stories have gotten big enough, and I'm like, okay, well, you know, let me get in on it, which is always a terrible decision. But there was one time I was driving, and I thought, do I really want to win this?

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4: Good morning. The push for a second Jonesboro police station moved forward this week as a city council committee voted to send the proposal to the full council for a final decision. The plan calls for purchasing the former shelter insurance building on Highland Drive, $2.7 million, and an additional $250,000 budgeted for renovations. That building will house JPD's administrative, investigative, and community outreach programs. As you're gearing up for an opening day dove hunt, early preparation is how you have success. 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We've got some crazy numbers in our story at JonesboroRightNow.com. Your K8 Storm Team forecast, upper 90s again today with the heat index over 100, and we'll keep doing that. Have a good Thursday. I'm Brett Hall with the Jonesboro Media Group.
5: Good morning. Looking at another extremely hot day for us here across Region 8. High temperatures easily getting into the upper 90s and a lot of places going to 100 degrees this afternoon. We'll have humid conditions continuing overnight, and we'll watch for overnight lows only going down into the upper 70s and low 80s heading out the door on Friday morning. And yeah, we'll do it again as we head towards the day on Friday with high temperatures once again climbing the triple digit mark into the low 100s. So a hot, humid day Friday, and it only gets worse heading into the weekend. Humidity will drop slightly, but actual temperatures go as high as 103, if not 104 degrees as we get towards the day on Sunday. This is K8 Storm Team Meteorologist Micah Stevens on Mix 106.3.
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0: All right. I technically have known her since middle school.
1: Wow. I love this. Adorable.
2: This is great.
3: That's impressive because middle school is a really weird stage.
0: We kind of had our separate ways throughout the years. She actually walked into a bar that I was working at to apply, and I just looked over at her and I said, "Bingo, you're it." And then we kind of just talked for a little bit. And then it ended up taking her out to this fine restaurant called the Surfing Deer. And the rest was history after that. And now we have a four-year-old.
2: Man, so.
3: Wow.
2: Who made the first move? How did that happen?
0: She actually was trying to hang out with me first.
4: Okay.
3: Mm-hmm.
0: But due to some living situations, I told her to figure it out first. And then we can hang out.
3: I know what that means.
2: Mm-hmm. Oh, boy.
3: Yeah, she had a situationship she had to take care of.
0: Yeah, and I said, I don't want no messy stuff. So I was like, let me know when you're done.
3: Very smart man.
2: Alex, I had a feeling you were a champion when we first started talking today, but now we know for sure.
1: We salute you.
0: Thank you.
1: I speak your name.
3: Good job.
2: All right.
1: When you get in one of those gas trucks, make sure you call us back and give us a little honk.
2: Oh, yeah, a little honk.
3: And a discount would be nice because these prices are crazy.
2: Yeah, can we siphon a little side?
0: You're not lying.
2: Yeah, when you fill up at the gas station, can we like just hang and you get a little extra just plopping in our
3: just
2: car?
3: Just top me off. That's all I'm asking for. Yeah?
0: I'll just pull right up into the parking lot for you guys.
3: Appreciate it.
2: Wait, question. Is it possible to get gas into your car from your gas truck that you drive? Not that you would ever steal, but is it physically possible?
0: No, because the hose is, I mean, have you ever seen those holes in the ground for the
2: tanks? Yeah.
1: Thick hose.
0: It's that wide.
2: So he's got a thick hose.
3: Yeah, it's a girthy one.
0: Yeah, it's a big old hose, you know, and you got a small hole to your car.
1: Roger that.
2: All right.
4: Yeah,
3: got it.
2: Yo. Hey. All right. We love you, Alex. Be safe out there.
1: Thanks, Alex.
2: This world's nuts.
0: All right, love you. Have a great one. Thank you.
2: Yes, Heather.
4: Your car will be walking funny the next day.
2: Okay, get out of here. Get out of here. Get out of here. This is the TJ Show.
5: 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One day, I'll take the doors off. 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

It's the TJ show. There's a viral claim that tattoos may actually be protecting you from something. This is interesting. We'll get to this in the news a few moments away. It's coming up on the TJ show.

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Well, this is interesting. We'll get to this in the news a few moments away. It's coming up on the TJ Show.

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0: Hey, I'm TJ, and guess what? We're back tomorrow morning. Yeah, we're your morning show.
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0: back on this lovely Thursday. That's Hillary Duff Immature on Mix 106.3. Well, I don't think I have to give you the forecast for you to know how it is outside. It is hot. Extreme heat warning in effect. No advisory. We are in a full-blown warning. Looking at mostly sunny skies again. Upper 90s for your high today. A little wind, so that helps just a hair. But heat index values are up to 112. Let's talk about this weekend. I'm not even going to touch on heat index values. I'm going to touch on true temps because I think that's enough for you to know how it's going to be. We're talking highs at 100. Highs, not heat index values. That is the true temp. So that means it's going to feel even hotter than that. I'm advising you and basically kind of demanding that you take care of yourself this weekend. Make sure you are drinking plenty of water, pacing yourself if you're outside. This is probably not the weekend to decide to do a full-blown landscaping change in your garden. Enjoy our AC. Pray your AC stays working. I know we've had some businesses in town that have struggled with that this past week, and we're really seeing no signs of it dying down either. We're looking at highs in the upper 90s even into next week. 20% chance of rain on Monday. I'll give you that. But other than that, it is hot and dry. So please take care of yourself. Right now in downtown Jonesboro, it's 92 degrees on the Mix.
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We have a chance for you to enter to win between 4 and 6 p.m. this afternoon. So be listening. 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
1: 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That window is going to open up between 4 and 6 p.m. this afternoon. 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We will also be at the Sonic Drive-In on Hilltop in Jonesboro over by Pepito's. So be sure to drive by there this afternoon between 4 and 6 when you get off work. 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Also, there's a full meal for only $7 right now. 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
0: 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And the music's back on. Okay, on, but we liked the way it rhymed. 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

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It's Friday Eve, and it's Ellie hanging out with you. We've got the K8 Storm Team forecast on the way. Plus, it's Christmas in August. Keep listening. We've got a chance for you to win Pentatonix tickets right here on The

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0: Ladies in Texas, that is Ella Langley, and she will be in North Little Rock next Saturday. So excited for that concert. I'm not going, but I have a lot of friends and family who are going. So very excited that she is coming to Arkansas. It's going to be big. Hey, from the K8 Storm Team, it's hot. Mostly sunny skies today, an extreme heat warning in effect. I'm going to go ahead and just give you the kind of blanket forecast for the next couple of days and even into next week. We're going to be in the upper 90s and 100s, lower 100s. Crazy to say, but it is so true. And I'm not talking heat index values. I'm talking true temps. So it's going to feel even hotter than that. But no real rain chances at all on the forecast. Even into next week, we're still going to be in the upper 90s. So it's just going to be plain hot. So please make sure you're taking care of yourself. Right now in downtown Jonesboro, it's 94 degrees on the mix.
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When we say Jonesboro's best hits, we mean Taylor. We mean Sabrina. We mean the very best hits for Jonesboro and the NEA. 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

that said, I got drive, I don't need a car. 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Fall off what? 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Called your bluff, better cite the source. 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

0: Hey, I'm TJ, and guess what? We're back tomorrow morning. Yeah, we're your morning show.
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0: Olivia Dean on Mix 106.3, and it is the second best day of the week. That's how I like to say it. It's Friday Eve, so happy Thursday. And as you gear up for the weekend, we are just a couple of weekends away from the 16th annual Downtown Jonesboro Barbecue and Music Festival. 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We're just a little over a month away, and it's going to be big this year, just like it is every year. 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

106.3, and we're going to continue your favorite hit music and talk about the hot weekend ahead. I keep saying I don't feel like I actually have to talk about the KXSWRM Team forecast because I think you know what's to come, but I'll educate you on it just to cover my booty. So you're not like, girl, you didn't tell me it was going to be 100 and something degrees on Saturday. It's coming.

106.3. We've got the K8 Storm Team forecast for you. Even though you could probably predict it, we are under an extreme heat warning, and that will continue into next week. I'm not talking heat index values. I'm talking true temps. We are going to be at 100 tomorrow, Saturday, and Sunday, upper 90s today and into next week. So there is no sign of this calming down. I do not see that extreme heat warning going anywhere. Even hot at night, it's like 90 degrees when I'm sitting outside about to put Weston to sleep, which is just crazy to me. But welcome to August. I think about how we were feeling. So Nick and I's anniversary is a week from today. And I think about how we were feeling 4 years ago right now, just literally staring at the weather. And I can only imagine if we got married this year, how I would be feeling right now. I'd probably be like, you know what? I'm wearing an updo, a short dress. I'm not doing this to myself because we got married outside. So anyhow, anybody that's, you know, planning a big event, whether it's a wedding, you know, family reunion, little trip, anything like that, want to go to the lake one more time over the next couple weekends, I'm praying for you because I know how it feels. Right now in downtown Jonesboro, it's feeling hot. 96 degrees is the temp on the mix.

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Mix 106.3, a little bit of a throwback. And every time I see this artist's name, I think about throwback songs, but he is still kicking it. He is still releasing great music. I remember going to a concert of his in 2014, and it's awesome that he's still on the mix and releasing so much great music. It's Risk It All, Bruno Mars, on the Mix.

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0: Hey, I'm TJ, and guess what? We're back tomorrow morning. Yeah, we're your morning show.
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Mix 106.3 Stella Lefty in Boston. 20 minutes into 2 o'clock here on a Thursday. Yep, it's miserably hot. But we're not going to complain about the weather today because we have a very cool thing happening this afternoon. Today, between 4 o'clock and 6 o'clock, I'll give you that keyword. You'll text it in and you'll be in the game for a brand new 2025 Jeep Wrangler with sales tax paid. Also, we will be live with the Jeep Wrangler today at Sonic Hilltop in Jonesboro. It's the Jeep Wrangler and cash giveaway from Sonic, America's Drive-In, Cavanaugh, Chrysler, Dodge, Jeep, Ram, and Mix 106.3.

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I know it's hot. 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We're not gonna, because we have the Jeep giveaway to talk about, and that's much better.

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We're not gonna, because we have the Jeep giveaway to talk about, and that's much better.

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0: 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Partly cloudy right now, sitting on 99 degrees, looking for a high of 101. What a magical Thursday.
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Mix 106.3 in just 1 hour. I'll be giving you the keyword so you can take home that 2025 Jeep Wrangler Sport. More details are coming up. 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

Mix 106.3. It's hot outside, so we encourage you to take off your top. Take off the top of the Jeep Wrangler. Sorry, didn't mean to be confusing. Coming up, your text window. I'll tell you more in just a few. Here's Ella Langley.

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0: Mix 106.3, 20 minutes after 3 o'clock here on a stupid hot kind of Thursday, but it's okay because we're not going to talk about the weather. We're just going to encourage you to take the top off of your new 2025 Jeep Wrangler with sales tax paid. That's right. Just about 40 minutes from now, I'll give you that keyword. You'll text it in and you'll be in the game. Not just for that Jeep Wrangler, but we're handing out $500 cash to one lucky texter this week. Just like Richard Gere from Newport. He picked up that $500 cash last time. You could be next. Also, you can go check out our Jeep Wrangler live at the Sonic on Hilltop in Jonesboro. It's the Jeep Wrangler and cash giveaway from Sonic, America's Drive-In. Kavanaugh, Chrysler, Dodge, Jeep, Ram, and Mix 106.3.
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Mix 106.3. It is just half an hour from your keyword. That's right. I'll give you the keyword. You'll text it in and you'll be in the game for that 2025 Jeep Wrangler with sales tax paid. That's on the way. CNSB Road right now.

Hey, I'm TJ of The TJ Show. We try to talk about things that mean something to you. You know, family, friends, winning the lottery, your friends who win the lottery. Are they going to write you a check?

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0: 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I'll be giving you that keyword that you can text in and get in the game for our 2025 Jeep Wrangler giveaway. Right now, a quick check of your very stupid weather. Partly cloudy skies, looking for a high of 101 today. That's gross. Just nasty. 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

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Here we are, kicking off 4 o'clock, and it's time to text. 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

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We love being here with you. We really hope that you'll call our phone number sometime. Come on, get brave. 877 Radio TJ. You either catch us in the studio or you get our voicemail. 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
1: Now at 6, extreme heat warnings are in effect for tomorrow and likely for the weekend. An updated look at the forecast coming up.
2: 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And a Maumelle High School football player finds a venomous cottonmouth hiding in his helmet. The sneaky spot snakes could be hiding around your home.
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2: We first start with weather, and Ryan, it has been a hot week, but could it be even hotter by the end of the week?
1: I really think it will. Now, one thing that's going to help us out is we should see some lower humidity, but whether you have lower humidity and higher temperatures or higher humidity and lower temperatures, it all kind of equals out to a heat index of around 110. You look at temperatures right now, we have 102 in Melbourne, 100 in Mountain View, 100 in Batesville, 100 in Harrisburg, 97 in Jonesboro, and that is actual air temperature. You take these dew points that are in the 70s right now, and that adds to it. The heat index right now in Jonesboro is 106, 107 in Batesville, 104 in Mountain View, Paragould feels like 107, and 115 in Kennett. That was the heat index earlier for Jonesboro. Now, extreme heat warnings in effect for pretty much all of Region 8. Hotter temperatures into the weekend. More on the forecast coming up in just a few minutes.
2: All right. Thank you, Ryan. And now we take a look at burn bans across Region 8. The Arkansas Department of Agriculture has issued the following burn bans that is listed right there on your screen. Officials urge those to not burn until further notice. Now, if that heat is too much in the next couple of days, one restaurant in downtown Jonesboro is serving up cool deals and cooler seats. The Parsonage serves Southern food off South Main Street in Jonesboro, and every year when the weather gets too hot, they serve ice cold water for free to whoever walks in the door. Head chef John Meyer says serving water is his way to step up and look after his community.
3: You know, if you're walking around to have to come in to pay for something, you know, a drink, when that's all you want, and then, you know, water doesn't cost hardly anything.
2: Chef Myers has been fighting hot weather with cool drinks for 3 years and says as long as it's hot outside, he'll keep dishing them out. Well, students in Brooklyn have a massive campus to explore when they go back to school next Monday. Our reporter Andrew Renaud was at today's ribbon cutting. And Andrew, what are some of the exciting changes that you found?
4: Diana, Brooklyn Public Schools cut the ribbon today on a new 83,000 square foot building for their new intermediate school.

0: Superintendent George Kennedy says the gym doubles as a storm shelter, the first dedicated shelter in Brooklyn School District.
1: So I've been working with the city to make sure that after hours, when there's a warning, the city will be able to use the storm shelter. So that'll help everyone.
0: But for third grade teacher Mandy Clark, her favorite part of the building is outside her classroom window.
2: My favorite thing is our view. You know, we get to look out the windows and see some nature. We could probably learn too, you know, do a little science out the window. So
0: the ribbon was snipped up and given to kids after the ceremony. Among them was Brinley Ladd, who was already eyeing the sports equipment.
3: I'm excited for like the volleyball courts and all the like equipment.
0: Student Whitley Belk agrees and is also ready to hit the courts.
4: Signing up for volleyball and seeing if I get picked for the team.
0: Right above the gym sits student Ellie Baugh's favorite place.
5: The library, to read books.
0: Erica Baugh, Ellie's mother, says the building represents progress, but also family history.
6: My dad's a graduate of Brooklyn, and I'm a graduate of Brooklyn, so to see how much it's grown since I graduated 20 years ago is just amazing. And it's just nice to have a building like this to be proud of.
0: To help parents save time, the school also redesigned its traffic flow, adding new lanes to help parents move faster through pickup and drop-off. In studio, Andrew Bruneau, live local now.
7: Very exciting. All right. Thank you, Andrew. After 20 years at Black River Technical College, a director with the Law Enforcement Training Academy is stepping down. Our Josh Droll spoke with the new director and longtime friend of Jared Bassham about how they're honoring his legacy. Josh.
8: Diana, if you ask current director of the BRTC Law Enforcement Training Academy, Ashley Bowles, what he thinks of Jared Bassham leaving the role he took over, he might pull your leg at first. But he, alongside the generations of officers he's trained, say Bassham is a caring director and instructor who knew most of the faces he trained because he trained many of their parents. Bowles says he's known Bassham since before he stepped into the doors at BRTC. And he says that now that his time is up, his legacy will continue for generations to come.
9: Every instructor here has learned something from him, and we will pass that along to our students.
8: Those enrolled at BRTC are already officers when they arrive, but are put through a 13-week course to understand constitutional law, strengthen and condition their bodies, and train their minds on what to do during real-life situations they might face. Although Bassham is retiring from BRTC, he is not retired from everything. He will be moving to a new role with the Craighead County Sheriff's Office. In studio, Josh Droll, live, local, now.
7: And we wish him the very best. All right. Thank you, Josh. Emergency crews are responding to a crash with possible injuries in Lawrence County. The Arkansas Department of Transportation reported the two-vehicle crash around 1:15. Now, the crash is blocking all lanes of U.S. 412 in Walnut Ridge. Motorists are urged to use caution and yield to responding emergency vehicles. There's no new details at this time. A man is dead after the car he was riding in was struck by an oncoming tractor trailer. Arkansas State Police say the crash happened Monday in Walnut Ridge at the intersection of U.S. 67 and U.S. 67B. Carlos Cifuentes was entering U.S. 67 from U.S. 67B when it pulled into the path of a Freightliner. The semi-truck hit the left side of the car. His passenger, Landon Ellis, died of his injuries at Lawrence Memorial Hospital in Walnut Ridge. Newport officials announced that the traffic light on Stegall and Highway 367 has been fixed. Newport Police Department said there are still some additional work that needs to be completed. As for now, the light is functioning. A Maumelle High School football player got a big scare at practice when he found a venomous cottonmouth hiding inside his helmet. Reporter Talicia Clark spoke with a snake relocator about why that can happen and where snakes could be hiding around your home. Talicia.
10: While a snake in a helmet is pretty unusual, snake relocator Brandon Gamlin says snakes are always

0: looking for dark, tight spaces to hide, but the key is being able to tell which steak is venomous.
1: A lot of people say look for the diamond-shaped head or their elliptical pupil or cat-eye pupil. That's not a surefire way of telling a venomous snake from a non-venomous snake, because a lot of snakes that are non-venomous will often use that defensive mechanism.
0: Snakes will take cover just about anywhere around your house, under decks, in wood piles, inside sheds, or even in outdoor gear and equipment that hasn't been used in a while. Gamblin also warns to look before you reach or step into a pile of leaves. He said leaf piles are prime hiding spots and a very common place where people get bit. He says there's really only one reliable way to tell if a snake is venomous.
1: The only surefire way of identifying venomous snakes from non-venomous snakes is learning the six venomous snakes that we have here. They're pretty identifiable. Obviously, you look for a rattle, that means venomous snake. There's two rattlesnakes here, or three rattlesnakes here.
0: Another snake relocator, David Mason, says some snakes are actually good neighbors to have around, like eastern milk snakes.
2: He's good to have around because they would potentially eat venomous snakes.
0: So before you put on that helmet, reach into that sports bag, or move a piece of equipment that's been sitting outside, take a second to look first, because you may not be the only one using it. Killing snakes in Arkansas is illegal unless they pose an immediate threat. If you see a snake, give it space. Don't try to provoke it. If you need one relocator, you can contact a licensed snake relocator to help you. Reporting live in the studio, Talicia Clark, Live Local Now.
3: That just gives me the willies. All right. Thank you, Talicia, for that report. Drive around rice country these days and you'll find a whole lot less in the fields. This year, Arkansas farmers planted the least amount of rice than they have in the past 50 years. That is affecting the very infrastructure that processes rice and ultimately our economy. This prompted one Newport rice farmer, along with six other women, colleagues she calls her soil sisters, to head to Washington, D.C. to meet with policymakers on their own. 15 meetings in 2.5 days, including with the lead ag negotiator, Ambassador Julie Callahan. We asked Jennifer James if it was going to make a difference.
4: I feel like they did listen, the people that we had an opportunity to meet with. I think they listened. They asked a lot of really good questions, which, you know, tells you that somebody's paying attention. Maybe we'll.
3: Right now, the world market is flooded with rice that's heavily subsidized by foreign markets. James says we as consumers can help by buying rice that's grown in the U.S. Look on the back of each bag to see if it has an American flag on it. And tonight at 10, we learn who these soil sisters are and why they went to Capitol Hill on their own dime to ask for help. Next at 6, planning your first week back at Arkansas State, we'll show you the lineup for Wolves Up Week.
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0: 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The Delta farm crisis, Soil Sisters, tonight on KA News at 10.
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7: Still ahead, burn bans in 100-plus degree weather. We'll have an updated look at the forecast coming up.
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7: Burn bans have been expanded across the state. We're probably going to see these continue because the humidity is dropping in other locations. You drop the humidity, you have hot temperatures, dry weather, and it just increases the risk of wildfires. In fact, I've been hearing the scanners. Every now and then I've been hearing wildfires and grass fires. So be careful with that. Take a look at the maps, mainly our western areas. That's where the humidity is a little lower, but I think as we go into the weekend and the humidity starts dropping in a lot of these spots and the temperature goes up, we're probably going to see some more extreme heat warnings for everybody tomorrow in the hot pink. We're sitting at 100 right now in Batesville, 102 Melbourne, 100 in Mountain View, 100 in Harrisburg. We did hit 100 earlier in Jonesboro, now at 97, so we've cooled off a few degrees. Dew points are all in the 70s and 80s. Lower dew points here, and this is a little lesson we've been talking about. When you have lower dew points, when you have lower relative humidity, the air heats easier. And as we go into the weekend and these numbers drop, it's going to allow the temperatures to warm up easier. More on that in a minute. If you look at the feels like temperature right now, it feels like 103 in Blavel, 107 in Paragould, 106 in Jonesboro. Jonesboro earlier had a heat index of 115 degrees. Not much rain to cool us off either. So here's really the sign.

0: science lesson here. Watch temperature. Notice how it goes up on Sunday. This is when we start getting some drier air in here, and it's going to allow the temperature to go up. We go back into the mid-90s as we head into next week. But when that drier air comes in, it's hot, but the heat index isn't that much higher than the actual temperature, unlike what we're seeing now and what we'll see on Monday. And you can see that also if we graph out the mugginess. You see the drop in the relative humidity, which makes the temperature and the heat index kind of one and the same, but it goes up going into Monday, and that's why you see a big increase in the heat index from the temperature. Over the next few hours, it's going to be hot. Temperatures are going to be in the 90s at 7 o'clock, upper 80s, 9 o'clock. Even in the middle of the night, we're in the mid-80s. The 8-8 forecast tomorrow, 92 by 11, 97 in the afternoon. I think a lot of us are going to hit 100 tomorrow. Over the next 5 days, look at the temperatures. Sunday's the hottest at 103. The average high is 90. So we are well above average, 13 degrees above average. Rain chances stay low, but there is a little bitty chance on Monday and Tuesday. Hot and hazy as we take a live look right now, looking out from Central Baptist. Live look right now on Paragould. Sun is shining brightly. It just looks hot out there. So the heat dome, high pressure is right here. You see that clockwise flow there. That is going to strengthen. It's going to move to the north a little bit. Notice how it strengthens as we go into the weekend. This thing's going to be parked right on top of us, keeping us very hot. Notice the heat index stays in that dangerous to extreme danger as we go through the next several days. So 78, partly cloudy tonight. For tomorrow, 100, mostly sunny. Not even much wind to help us out. 8-day forecast, giving you the first alert for the heat on Saturday and Sunday. A-State's moving in on Saturday. We got close to record highs on Sunday. Still in the hundreds on Monday.
1: It's a tough weekend.
0: 96 is all I can do.
1: Yes. Too hot.
0: Yeah.
1: All right. I know many people have asked you to dial it back.
0: But, yeah, I wish I could.
1: See if you can do something. Yeah. All right. Thank you, Ryan. A-State Volleyball is getting ready for the season. You'll hear from the reigning Sun Belt champions next in sports.
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6: We're getting even closer to first serve for Red Wolves volleyball. Arkansas State continued preseason practice this afternoon inside First National Bank Arena. A new season, a new court, and new banners for the reigning Sun Belt champions. Seven players are back from the squad that had a five-set marathon in the NCAA tournament, and that includes all Sun Belt standouts Caitlin Whitlock and Mia Maloney. Brian Gerwig is seeing even more progress with the pass.
7: back.
8: Weird.

0: Just trying to identify where the strengths and weaknesses are within the team right now. And I'm really excited. This group has a ton of depth at every position, in middles, outsides, setters, liberos. Like, we just have a ton of depth, and it's been a lot of fun to let them kind of fight it out and kind of see where people have fallen and who has stepped up over the summer and kind of where we're at. To have six seniors that have been here for at least two, if not 3 years, and they've been full-time starters for that time, we've been talking for a long time about how young we've been, and they all played as freshmen, and we were very young and very inexperienced, but we managed to rattle off two wins in the Sun Belt Conference tournament, and then they come back as juniors, and then they win conference. And in that growth period during their time here, I'm really excited to see how they can finish their career.
1: You can watch A-State in action this weekend. The Scarlet and Black scrimmage is Saturday afternoon at 2 p.m. It's free admission at the bank. One of the best players in the natural state is thinking Diamond Hawks. Greene County Tech pitcher and infielder Brooks Robinson committed to Arkansas for the 2028 recruiting class. He earned All-State honors as a sophomore. Robinson had a 1.51 ERA and 76 strikeouts in 51 innings. GCT reached the 5A state semifinals. Perfect Game ranks Robinson as the number one player in Arkansas in 2028. And a top 300 player in the nation. We'll continue our football Friday night team previews. Harrisburg was one of the surprise stories in the 3A3 last season. The Hornets won three conference games and reached the state playoffs for the first time since 2021. Several starters are back, including All-State athlete Javen Thompson. Austin Jarrett's crew wants to swarm some more.
2: We've got a bunch of guys that just care about football. They want to be here. They want to get better. They want to win. They want to do what it takes. And it's really, you know, this will be my fourth season, and it's taken this long to where I really feel that way about a group. We've got a lot of seniors, I think 15 or 16 seniors. You know, they've all played a lot over their career, so they have high expectations for themselves. They want to build on last year, and I'm just excited.
3: We got an athlete at every skill position. We've got linemen that we're changing the mindset of I'm doing my job, and that's good enough, and to doing my job, and I'm doing more to get more yards and get touchdowns over and over. Everybody's going up in maxes, and we're just working hard.
4: I feel like we're going to be a whole lot better than last year. You know, I mean, we lost our center, but we have someone that's not half his size, but he has the ability to snap the ball real well, and he just fits in real well with us.
5: You know, we're just going to try to build off that, really, from going, you know, what we did the past 3 years and then coming, making playoffs. It's just really set the tone. Hope that, you know, we're building a great foundation for the kids below us.
1: That's a look at Kate Sports. I'm Chris Hutchison.
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1: This heat is like a broken record. We just want it to go away.
2: Even in the morning, it's hot. I mean, you step outside, yeah. It's hot. So there's like really miserable. No way to escape it. And there's not a whole lot of relief either. If you notice, we just have a lot of 100s over the next few days, mid-90s on Tuesday and Wednesday, and upper 90s on Thursday and Friday.
1: We just don't like it at
2: all.
1: No
2: break, really.
1: And especially that part in the middle, you know, and we look forward to the weekends, but I don't know.
2: Look forward to staying inside.
1: I don't know if I've ever looked forward to that. Yeah. All right. Thank you, Ryan. Thank you for joining us for K8 News at 6. We'll see you back here again tonight at 10.
0: 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When you

0: right, live line. My name's Mason with a sore throat, stuffy nose, pounding headache. Day four now. Last week, me and about 1,000 other radio industry personnel, I won't say professionals, we were all in Cleveland, Ohio for morning show boot camp, which every year is in a different city, and every single year I come back sick as hell. So that's me right now, but I promise we don't transfer it over the airwaves, even though you might get sick of me, you won't get sick from me. Your shout-outs, dedications, throwback Thursday requests all night long. John Garabedian's here in about a half hour to count down the five most played songs on pop radio the past 7 days. And our special guest tomorrow night, she's on Zoom with us. Even though you can't see her, you can hear her. But Monday we'll post a full interview. Bella Kay, one of the most requested, most streamed songs of this year. I love it, I love it, I love it. And obviously a lot of other people love it too, because it's our fifth most requested right now. If you want to hear that or anything else, phones are open, your shout outs and dedications, 85 Liveline right now. That's 85 Liveline, welcome in.
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4: 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So it's easy to make a mistake. Oh, I forgot birthday candles. Sit tight, hon, I'll be right back. We say we'd never put our kids in danger by leaving them in the car alone. Oh, wait, since when are candles not on the baking aisle? But never happens. And temperatures as low as 60 degrees can be deadly for children left behind. So always bring them with you, and every time you park the car, stop, look, lock. 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